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TV dad of all time. Think about that for a second. I think it's, what was his name? Danny, John Goodman, Roseanne back in the day before the Connors and all that. He was like the best TV dad, right? Call Me With Yours. I want to put you on the show next after Al Dean.

Welcome to Wolf Country. Shout out to some of our favorite cities with human names. Roy, we're looking at you. 100.7, The Wolf.

I like this one. We're talking about the greatest TV dad of all time. Father's Day coming up this weekend. Al Bundy, she says, because he's the most authentic. Guy comes home from work, puts his hands in his pants and yells at everyone. Yeah, same.

Congratulations. The moment you've been waiting for is finally here. 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

Well, the question is, what does Tyler Hubbard do now that Florida Georgia Line are back together? Yeah, he was one half of the duo, but he was also doing his own thing with Dancing in the Country and Park, big hits, right? What's going to happen?

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Yeah, the darling guy. 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
1: 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It's true. 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

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If you haven't done it yet, at Coop Radio Show on Instagram. I am obsessed with Caitlin Smith. I don't know why more people don't know about her. I want you to discover her. I want you to be as obsessed as I am because she's that good. On my Instagram, I got music for you. 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
3: 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Which country stars are just straight up crashing weddings now, Holly?
4: 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Or you know, wherever I'm having my wedding.
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1: And now here's song number 5. Will it be number 1? We'll find out soon. It's Corey Kent and Co. 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

0: because the World Cup needs less Chewies. Sorry, Australia, and more Toby.
1: We'll put a boot in your ass. It's
0: America. All Friday long, we're playing more Toby to cheer on USA against Australia in the World Cup. From Seattle's American Lovin'.
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0: It's the Rob and Holly Show. Coop in for Rob. If you could pick any artist to crash your wedding, who would it be?
1: Oh, man.
0: I think I'd go with somebody who likes to party, right? You want to go with like a... Because here's the thing. I love Co Wetzel, but I feel like he might bring a little sadness to the party. So you need someone with Nico Moon vibes.
1: Yeah. Co Wetzel is literally bringing his own like 40-foot beer bong, you know, to your wedding. I think he actually might be really fun. Hold on. Who do I want to crash my wedding? I want to have a good answer.
0: I said Nico Moon's got this. He's got the smile. Like, I feel like if you want those positive vibes, Nico Moon. No?
1: Positive vibes, Nico Moon. I'm such a fan of Lainey Wilson.
0: Oh, yeah.
1: If she could crash my wedding on horseback, I think that would be really fun. And then sing all of her songs, you know, yeah. Heart Like a Truck. I'm like, let's go. That'd be perfect.
0: One couple, Holly, they got their wish. They did have a country artist, or two of them rather, crash their wedding. We're going to find out who it was and what went down next.

0: Anybody can throw a concert, but only the Wolf throws secret shows, where the headliner is a mystery until they take the stage. 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
2: I saw this video and it just put a big old smile on my face. Dan and Shay are crashing weddings now, apparently.
3: 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And the bride and the groom did not know that Dan and Shay were going to be at their wedding. They were fans, though. But Dan and Shay showed up at their wedding. Listen to this.
4: We've got a song called Marry You Again. And we one day went rogue and we're like, is anybody getting married in Nashville in the next few weeks? And some folks hit us back. It was like, oh my God, my friend Emily's getting married. She's your biggest fan. We came to see you guys in Alpharetta, Georgia. So we planned it, got in touch with the wedding planner, and we're here legit crashing the wedding right now. First time ever doing this. We're going to sing him a couple numbers, a little jazz.
5: Be nice.
6: Oh, you say you'll be down in 5. And we're here crashing your wedding, babe. I sure hope you're okay with it.
4: We're really about to do this. It's going to be sick.
2: They dressed the part, and they went into party, too. Like, I feel like a lot of times with these artists, they because this has happened before, but, like, artists will go in, they'll do 2 songs, and then they leave. But Dan and Shay stayed to party.
3: No, because they are the greatest humans on the face of the earth. Like, so nice. And that is, like, a dream wedding. I don't think you can top that.

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0: Holly, when I was 22, I was eating ramen that I could barely afford and watching reruns of Friends. That's what you do when you're 22. That's the opposite of what Tyler Nance was doing, though, whose life changed after his hit Keeps Me Sane.
1: Yeah, when it went viral on TikTok. Yeah. When I was 22, I lived on like the fourth floor of an apartment building that didn't have an elevator. And I

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I would have to run up and down stairs like all the time. Like it was insane. I was in really good shape though, but I certainly wasn't writing hit songs. But we're going to find out what's the story behind Keeps Me Sane from Tyler Nance on the way.

0: because the World Cup needs less Chewies. Sorry, Australia. And more Toby.
1: We'll put a boot in your ass. It's him.
0: All Friday long, we're playing more Toby to cheer on USA against Australia in the World Cup. From Seattle's American Lovin'.
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1: Time to go behind the song, and I can't even imagine at 20-something years old having your song just kind of have that viral success overnight, and everything's changed for Tyler now.
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3: So I wrote Keeps Me Sane. I was sitting in my living room. I had written down the first verse, and I had to write the next day here in Nashville, and I took it to them, and they really liked it, and we finished it out. Yeah, the song's really taken a life of its own and grown dramatically, kind of overnight whenever I first teased it. As time went on, it just got bigger and bigger. It came to release date, and everybody

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1: And I'm somewhere outside.
0: Josh Ross, Hate How You Look.
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0: I'm always posting our chickens and how they don't listen to anybody. They're literally, our chickens are stupid.
1: Wait a minute. Have you seen Billy Currington's Surf Chicken?
0: What?
1: Okay,
0: no.
1: And it's exactly what you think it is. Okay, everyone right now, if you're not driving and you're not safe, get on Instagram. I think it's BC Coconut Man on Instagram. Billy Currington has a chicken that he goes surfing with, and it's like his pet.
0: Stop it.
1: No, I'm serious.
0: Stop it right now. I never followed Billy Currington, but I love him. Why am I not following him? I feel bad.
1: And you know what? Okay, here's the other thing, too. He's ripped. He does all of his videos. He's like shirtless surfing with this chicken. Holly.
0: You know what's really funny? The last time we talked to Billy Currington, he was at Faster Horses, and he was like, yeah, I forgot that I was a singer, and that I had, like, a career. And I was like, fair, dude. Like, I
1: love him. Love him.
0: He's like the best. Okay, I'm following him right now. It's BC Coconut
1: Man. Coconut Man. BC Coconut Man.
0: Coconut Man. Yeah, yeah. All right, I love that.

0: Hey, coming up, Holly and I, we're going to make you use your brain.
1: Okay, this is where you cannot Google. These are the rules. You cannot Google. You just have to start getting that muscle. Is it a muscle?
0: Yeah.
1: In your brain. That'll be a good question for next time. Get that brain of yours working because it's in there. It's there for a purpose. So your brain might be tired from the workday, but it's okay. We're just going to work it out just a little bit. It's like almost like a 10-pounder weight, if you will.
0: I like it.
1: Okay? And the question is, why do clocks run clockwise? So why, you know, clockwise is, you know, where the dials go to the right.
0: Yeah.
1: So why is that? Like, who decided on that one, right? We're going to, do you have an idea?
0: No, I don't know. I don't know. I have no idea, actually. None.
1: Okay. You're going to have some time. We're going to play some music. And you're going to just think about it for a little bit. Just really work it in your head. And then we will tell you the answer. Come

0: 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This is 100.7 The Wolf. Seattle's number one for country. Tickets all over the South.
1: Hey, it's Aaron Crawford, and time is running out to make sure that you make it to the secret shows. I'll be at Quilceta Creek Casino Tuesday, June 23rd from 4 to 6. Come hang out. We'll have tickets to both nights. This is going to be one of your last shots. We want to party with you.
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0: It's the Rob and Holly Show. I'm Coop in for Rob. It is time to
1: use your brain. This is the question is, why do clocks usually run clockwise? So that's, you know, going to the right. And you didn't realize, you didn't know.
0: I don't know.
1: Did you think?
0: It seems like something you're going to tell me, like the Mayans created it for some reason or something like that. That's my only thing.
1: Mean,
0: I don't know.
1: I think that's kind of it. So if you remember, the way that they would tell time is they would stick a stick in the ground. And then the way that the sun would go would be like the shadow.
0: Yeah.
1: So, and it's because those early clocks, which is the stick in the ground, copied the direction of the shadows on sundials in the northern hemisphere. So that is why everything goes clockwise, because that's the way the shadows went when the sun went up and then went down.
0: Can I be honest with you?
1: And the more

0: you know.
1: It still doesn't do anything for me. I was watching a TikTok or a reel the other day, and it was one of these guys, and he's like, if you're ever lost in the woods or something, you can put a stick in the ground and then wait 15 minutes, and now you'll know which way is east and which way is west. And I'm like, absolutely not. I will die in those woods. I will too.
0: If there's not some like landmark, like take a right at the 7-Eleven, like I don't know where we're going.
1: The 7-Eleven in the woods, of course, yes?
0: Yeah, of course, clearly.

0: for KKWFHD1. Seattle, Tacoma, from the Pinkies Plumbing Studio. Cheers to 21 years of...
1: Luke Bryan.
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0: Holly, I'm a huge sucker for like a sad song that's upbeat or like a happy song that has sad music to it. I just love that kind of stuff. And Get to Drinking, I gotta know where the idea for this one came from.
1: Okay, so Zach John King does that song Get to Drinking, and I do love that as well. When you're like, oh, what a fun song, and then you really listen to the lyrics, you're like, oh, wait, that's kind of sad. Yeah. So we'll get the story from Zach John King on the way. Plus, we'll hear that song.

0: It's the Rob and Holly Show. I'm cooping for Rob. I love the song Get to Drinking, but I don't know where it came from.
1: So Zach John King, he tells us.
2: The story behind Get to Drinking is about a relationship that I had in the past that after a few Jack and Cokes, I started to paint it with rose-colored glasses, started to act like it wasn't my fault for letting things get so bad. I think everybody feels that way at some point in a relationship. It's a song that covers a sad topic with really upbeat and fun music.

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0: It's the Rob and Holly Show. Coop in for Rob. Holly, I feel like everyone has something in life that they are a snob about. What can you admit that you're kind of snobby about? Because it's coffee for me, by the way.
1: Oh, I only like one kind of coffee.
0: Okay, so
1: I'm like a weirdo about the coffee. I like specifically Tim Hortons coffee.
0: All right, okay.
1: Because 11 years of my life, I worked in Canada. And I fell in love with Tim Hortons coffee. Tim Hortons coffee is from Tim Horton. If you want to know about Tim Hortons coffee,
0: Tim Horton was a 17.
1: He was a hockey player, and then he made his own coffee. And then his coffee got really popular in all of Canada. And now I'm like, if I don't have that coffee, which they do sell it in stores.
0: Yeah, they do.
1: So you can buy it in the store. There's something about that coffee that is magical in it. So if anyone is like, oh, I need coffee, like, and it's just plain coffee, just this kind of regular coffee pot, not the fancy stuff.
0: Right. The stuff that I'm snobby about.
1: Yes, yes, right?
0: I am. I am totally a snob about it. But I will say Tim Horton's iced coffee is actually really good.
2: Really?
1: Yeah, and sometimes it just, I don't know what it is, it gives you a little zing. It's like, I was like, zing, zing, I'm awake.

0: Coop, I think I might be a bad mom.
1: I'm sure like, that you're not.
0: No, no. Let me tell you, okay. This is why I think I'm a bad mom. So at bedtime, okay, my child is supposed to go to bed.
1: Huh.
0: But he's so funny. And he starts with his comedic, like, I can't stop laughing that I have no authority because he's just funny. And I tell him, I'm like, I'm trying to be a good mom and make you have a bedtime, but you're really funny. So I don't think I'm good at it.
1: Listen,
0: you know,
1: here's what I'll say. And I imagine any mother or any father that has grown children will tell you these days go by so fast and there's going to be a day when he doesn't do that. You soak up every single second you can. I don't think you're being a bad mom
0: kind.
1: At all. Genuinely.
0: You know what? You're very kind. But this kid's bedtime is now turning into like 2 hours later than what it really is. And it's because, you know, he's funny. He's got good timing. He's got good jokes. He does it, you know, a fart joke goes a long way, you know. He's good at them.
1: When we see him with his own Netflix stand-up special, he's going to go, my mom used to let me stay up till 2 a.m. telling jokes.
0: She wasn't a good mom, but look at me, I'm funny.

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0: It's the Rob and Holly Show. Coop in for Rob. You were just, it's funny, you were just telling me about this person that you followed on, was it Instagram or TikTok? But now you didn't actually follow them. I feel like I do this too, where I go through scrolling and I'm like, I like that. But that I don't actually like it and I don't follow them. And then I go to tell someone about it the next day and I can't find them anymore because they're gone.
1: I am dying right now because I was crying at this guy's commentary on that old TV show, Trading Spaces.
0: Yes.
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1: You can follow me at Giddy Up Holly, but I'm going to find this guy. I'm going to go on a mass internet search because he was so funny. He is the best one. Oh, wait. As I'm looking right
0: now,
1: I found him. I think this is him. Oh, yeah, this is him. His name is Heartthrob Anderson, S-O-N, not E-N.
0: Got it.
1: And he is the funniest person. He's so funny. And he does, you got to watch all of his Trading Places things that he talks about because
0: Heartthrob. Sorry, I'm doing it right now.
1: Heart, yeah,

0: Gart,
1: Rob.
0: And then another
1: Anderson.
0: T.
1: Yeah, it comes right up.
0: H-R-O-B, Anderson.
1: Got it.
0: Funniest person. Specifically his Trading Places commentary.

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0: Holly, I'm going to be honest with you. I haven't been excited for a movie in a... I honestly couldn't tell you the last time, but I am so excited for what's coming up in the Hollywood Preview Review.
1: Wait a second. Even with Toy Story 5 coming out, even with the Minion movie coming out, it's this movie that you're excited about?
0: Yes, 1,000%.
1: This movie?
0: Yes.
1: I am shocked and surprised, and we will tell you what movie we are going to do a preview review of coming up.
2: We never spoke a word, but ever thought she had, I heard from across the room.

0: This is Robin Holly's Hollywood Review.
1: Holly, I'm really, really excited. I couldn't tell you the last time I've been this excited about a new movie coming out.
2: And is it because it's directed by Steven Spielberg?
1: I think it's a little bit of everything, because we were talking yesterday that I like the alien stuff, and that's kind of the base of this movie. You add Steven Spielberg into it. I'm all in on this one.
2: Okay, so it's in theaters now. It's a meteorologist facing extraterrestrial forces during a live broadcast. And there's like UFOs, there's the whole thing with aliens. It does sound fun, but let's listen to the preview.
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1: Hey, everybody, this is Kenny Chesney. This is my new song, Carry On.
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0: Gavin Adcock, wannabe. Ain't it for one?
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0: Think as you drunk.
4: But I ain't

0: It's the Rob and Holly Show. I'm Coop in for Rob. I love this story about Rod Stewart playing hooky because I feel like a lot of times we look at celebrities and we think that they're celebrities when he's just a person and he just wanted to go to the World Cup.
1: And wasn't he, wait, but he was supposed to perform at a show.
0: So he was scheduled to perform. It actually, I think it was two shows. And he canceled the shows. He postponed the shows, rather, because of health concerns, quote unquote, health concerns. Press release goes out, da, da, da, da, da. And then fans who had tickets are like, well, wait a minute. If you're sick, why do I see you just having a great time at the World Cup right now?
1: But I think his health concern was that he had laryngitis. And so laryngitis, as somebody sometimes I can't talk. Like, I can walk around. I can go places. I just can't speak any words. So I feel like that's fine. He can have laryngitis. And you're right. He is human. Remember when Eric Church did this?
0: Yes.
1: And people were so mad. And he's like, all I want to do is see my favorite basketball team
0: they're people.
1: Play. Yes. So, yes, we got to give him a little, you know, I understand both sides. Because if I bought, you know, you buy tickets and you're like, make all these plans and somebody cancels, you're like,
0: But you know what? Solid tip to play hooky from Rod Stewart. I'm going to tell my boss I have laryngitis. How would they prove that? Way to go, Rod.
1: Well, they would ask you to talk. I think that's how they would do it.
2: Oh, no. Lost my voice.

0: Police chasing after a criminal on the run. They got a little help from probably the most unexpected source ever, Holly.
1: I feel like you know the universe is conspiring against you when this happens, okay?

0: Congratulations. 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
1: All right, so the headline reads, man attacked by alligator while fleeing police after reckless driving chase.
2: You know, when you are running from the police and an alligator attacks you, that's the universe or God or whatever, you know, that's them like helping you on your way to jail. 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
1: This
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1: For you to be.
2: Yes.
1: And yeah, maybe tomorrow's going to be a better day than today because the odds of you getting chased by an alligator are slim to none. 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

0: Can I be honest, Holly? I don't really understand this feng shui thing. And I know that there's a whole thing behind it. And I know people, they love it. They build their houses around it. I'm willing to admit that I'm not smart enough to understand it. But now you can feng shui your finances?
1: Apparently. We'll tell you more about that coming up. But I will give you one little feng shui tip for like money. They say if you want to bring money, like, into your home, you paint your door red.
0: Ooh.
1: So like that's like a little feng shui tip. But yeah, apparently you can feng shui your finances. We'll cover that if you are like, hey, I need more money. Tips on the way.

0: It's the Rob and Holly Show. I'm Coop in for Rob. How do I feng shui my finances? I could use it for sure.
1: So pretty much you make what is called the money corner, okay? Mm. Which is usually the far left area of a room. And maybe you have to do this to all the rooms. I don't know. If you're standing at the entrance of your house, look all the way in the far left. If that space is cluttered or messy, then you are not getting money coming to you. So you have to just clean up that corner, keep it organized, and add like things that like symbolize growth, like a plant or something like that. And then more money apparently will come to you.
0: How long does this take?
1: Couldn't hurt. Okay. It couldn't hurt. What? I mean, just do it.
0: You might as well just do it. Yeah.
1: What is it going to take? So you got to clean up the left corner of your house. If no money comes, now you got a left corner of your house clean, you know?
0: And I'm a little mad at Holly for making me clean it.
1: But it couldn't hurt.

0: It's the last laugh with Rob and Holly.
1: It's time for the last laugh. Jeff McHenry hopping on to talk about that single man's diet.
2: 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And here he is with our last laugh.
3: Oh, man, there are ups and downs of being a single guy. I think the worst part about being a single guy has to be your diet. Because like a lot of single guys in here, I eat horribly. I really do. Like, this is how bad I eat. I buy Kraft dinner and microwavable Kraft dinner.

You know, for those nights when cooking Kraft dinner just seems too arduous a task, you know? 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
1: He's a ranch hand in a pinch, man. 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A cast iron skillet swinging lid flipper. 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

horseback. Now he's a buckskin, 15 hands, five-time team road champion. 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

0: Appreciate you hanging with us. I'm Coop in for Rob. That's Holly. And Cole Swindell is taking over the show tomorrow.
1: I am so excited. We are celebrating Father's Day weekend, by the way, with Cole Swindell, who's got a brand new dad song out. So we'll talk to Cole all about it. And we'll hear his new song tomorrow. 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

0: Researchers wanted to see how self-driving cars handled, their words, not mine, the unexpected. So they created some very unusual test scenarios. Things like an elephant crossing the street. And I think they created this inside the computer. It's not like it was like a real life thing or what. It was inside the computer. But they created an elephant crossing the street. A playground slide just sitting in the middle of the road. Even a wall painted to look like an open road. Like the, you know, Wile E. Coyote wall. They ran the test. The cars hit the elephant, crashed into the slide, and drove straight into the fake wall.
1: Wow, I don't feel better about any of this at all.
0: The performance dropped by more than 20% across the board on those three, like, out of their scenarios.
1: Yeah, there seems to be some work that's needed here.
0: I think I've made up my mind. I'm not getting in a driverless car.
1: Yeah.

0: Now, you ain't gonna believe this. A common laxative may also help improve your memory.
1: Oh, whoa, really?
0: That gives whole new meaning to, I got a crappy memory.

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Still cheaper and less awkward than therapy. 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

0: Let's just go on the record now and say no thank you. 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It's 3 men, 3 women, all sealed inside for months as part of a long-term experiment. No daylight, no fresh food, no alcohol, no relationships. 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Showers are limited to 5-minute showers twice a week. And they're trying to see if, you know, they can manage living on Mars. They have medical tests happen through a slot in the door, and they're told not to make eye contact with the staff. No. I can't be alone like that.
1: I can't even handle you reading it, much less live it. I mean, reading it's giving me anxiety, so I'm definitely out.
0: There's a lot of alone going on there. I can't.
1: Yeah, no way.

0: So, who's playing the Wolf's Secret Show?
1: I don't know, but I'm really excited.
0: Get your ticket and be a part of uncovering Seattle's biggest secret. Hey, it could even be this artist.

0: Hey, it's Aaron Crawford, and time is running out to make sure that you make it to the secret shows. I'll be at Quilcita Creek Casino Tuesday, June 23rd from 4 to 6. Come hang out. We'll have tickets to both nights. This is going to be one of your last shots. We want to party with you.
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3: But 22, I think at the time, I'd been out on the road, lonely at night, and it'd been a while,

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And boy, let me tell you, she was the prettiest thing I'd ever seen in a pair of boots. Well, she walked right up to me, handed me a beer, gave me a look like, let's get out of here. And that's when I realized that she was every cowboy's dream come true.

0: Turn your life into a sport. What are we competing in? It's the Moe and Stickman country question.
1: I'm going to go with laundry. I think that I could be very competitive.
0: Right?
1: Yeah, you know, winning who does the most loads of laundry in a day.
0: Right.
1: Who can go through the trifecta, a la wash, dry, and fold, and put away. That's
0: and
1: a bonus.
0: And put away. Yeah, yeah. It's bonus points if you put
1: if
0: away.
1: If you put away,
0: sure.
1: Right.
0: Yeah, yeah.
1: I think that I'd master it, actually.
0: You know, you are the pro mom.
1: I'd be a professional laundry
0: right,
1: person.
0: Yeah, absolutely. So turn your life into a sport. What are we competing in? Mine is probably laughing. Whether it's funny or not. Laughing.
1: As he laughs.
0: As I laugh.
1: Yeah, you'd be good at that.
0: I mean, I don't know that there's many people that can do it as good as I can. Or at least as much.
1: You're top notch.
0: All right, so what about you? Turn your life into a sport. What are we competing in? If you're listening on the Odyssey app, you can tap on the microphone on the station page, leave us a voice message.

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0: It is a Moe and Stick Man country question. Turn your life into a sport. What are we competing in?
1: Dodgeball.
0: I gotta ask, what are you?

0: secret shows. Two secret artists.
1: I was thinking Morgan Wallen.
0: Who do you think it could be?
2: I guess Shaboozy.
3: I am so ready.
0: Grab your tickets and be a part of Seattle's biggest mystery. It could be this artist.

0: It is the Moen Sick Man Country Question. Turn your life or something that you do in your life into a sport. What are we competing in?
1: Napping.
0: Yes. Yeah. I would be a pro napper if someone would pay me for it.
1: Me too.

0: It is a Moe and Stick Man country question. Turn your life or something that you do in your life into a sport. What are we competing in?
1: Smartassery. I would be the world champion.

0: 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What are we competing in today?
1: Doctor visits.
0: Oh,
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0: Special guest this hour, and we are so excited. Y'all, Cole Swindell is going to be hanging out with us all hour long.
1: He has a new song out today.

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I ain't

0: Hey, Mo. How are we doing?
1: Cole Swindell. Thanks for hanging out with the Mo and Stickman Show.
0: How you doing?
2: Listen,
1: good.
2: No, hang on just a second. Oh. Before we get started, I got a bone to pick with you.
1: Oh, with Cole?
2: You made my partner cry.
0: Oh, that's not nice, is it?
2: No, it is not.
1: Oh, man. Cole Swindell, your new song, Girl Dad.
2: Made my partner cry.
1: I lost my mom when I was really young, and I didn't get to celebrate those big life moments with her. And when I heard your song, Girl Dad, I mean, I don't know if I heard the end of it because I was crying so hard. It is such a beautiful song. Obviously, it's out today, and I am excited for people to be able to hear it because I think this song will connect with so many people who have lost a loved one.
0: Thank you so much for sharing that. And, you know, that's the one thing that I've kind of been questioning is just people, you know, they see the title and obviously hear the song, it's specific, but it's really the emotion isn't that specific of being a dad or a girl that it can go, like you just said. I mean, there's going to be so many different ways people can relate to this song, I think. And, you know, even if it's not the exact story I'm living, there's just hope in it. I feel like that, hey, we all have anybody that's missing somebody, and a lot of my "you should be here" moments through my life have been career based. And the to be honest with you, I've been terrified of these. These are the moments that I've watched my fans and people in the crowd what they're going through, you know. And here I am wishing my parents could see a big crowd I'm in front of, and
1: right.
0: I feel like these are the moments, the real life moments that are the toughest. And I hope people knowing that I feel the same way, and I'm finally at that point in my life. I hope even people that maybe have been through it years before or not even going through it yet, just I hope it gives them a different perspective on it.
1: It's such a beautiful song.
2: It really is. It really is a great song, but I'm not done with you just yet. We're going to talk more about the video coming up on the Mo and Stickman Show.

0: Who's playing the Wolf's Secret Shows?
1: I'm going to go with Sam Hunt.
2: I like secrets.
3: I don't know. Whatever it is.
4: This is a good one.
0: Grab your tickets and be a part of uncovering Seattle's two biggest secrets. Hey, it could even be this artist

0: We are having so much fun with Cole Swindell. However,
1: I'd also like to throw in that you made my partner cry.
0: Hey. Again, not with the song. I'm not talking about the song now. I'm talking about the video.
2: Oh, man.
3: Oh, yeah, the video is even, I feel like the lyrics, we did a good job of kind of putting you in that place from the very first two lines, which are two of my favorites of the song. But you watch the video, and to see those lyrics unfold, just, I don't know, it's powerful. And I hope people, you know, I appreciate the support y'all playing the song. I hope people will check out the video as well. And
2: it's a beautiful video.
3: Something that they, you know, can find some hope, because I certainly... several years back, I never saw this coming, and I didn't believe it was possible, but, you know, it is, and I really hope that, you know, people can see that.
2: I also think it's neat in the video you did some flashbacks, because it's crazy that you should be here was 10 years ago this year.
3: I mean, it does not fit. That shows you
2: that
3: right
2: bizarre.
3: There just how much can happen in 10 years, and not even 10 years. I spent the better half of that, not doing great, you know, and then the last 3 or 4 or 5 has been unbelievable, and it's just, I don't know, I just think it's just, I hope people can hear this song and be like, man, that's, you know, there's hope.

0: that things turn around and it's not always going to be like this. And that it's hard to see that, though, in the moments. And I hope that I can be a little reminder of that, you know, you just got to keep going.
1: We can't let Cole Swindell get gone without talking about the new baby. Mo said so.
2: That's right.
1: That's coming up on the Mo and Stig.

0: Even though he made my partner cry, we are hanging out with Cole Swindell, who has a daughter now.
1: I mean, when you saw your daughter, was it in that moment when you were like, my life has changed forever? Because I feel like people will tell you, oh, once you have a kid, it'll change your life forever. And you're like, oh, okay.
0: Yeah, whatever.
1: And then when it happens, it's like, oh, man.
2: Yes, I do feel like you hear the same things over and over, and it almost to where it's like, it's so cliche, like everybody says that, but then you're in the moment, and now all I want to do is just tell people the exact same things I was told for 9 months. It's like, hey, you better enjoy it. It goes fast. And I've only been 10 months, but it feels like 10 days sometimes. It's wild to measure time by, a child's growth, and it is not slowing down, and I just think the older I've gotten and just settled down, I feel like I've been missing out. I wish I'd have been in this place for 10 years, but it wouldn't have been with the right person. It wouldn't have been this
1: That's
2: situation.
1: So
2: you have to look at it like that and know that, just be thankful you got there. And even the people that are going to listen to this that can't relate to it at all, it's unfortunately, it's just part of life. And I think there's people that, heard You Should Be Here and knew it was a good song, but didn't really relate to it. But then a few years down the road, now it's very special to them, and I think that shows the power of music, that it's timeless. You just never know when it's going to hit somebody, and I think just getting to share what you've been through and knowing that, hopefully it helps somebody out there, that's really, really what this song is for me. But I'm sorry Stick Man, I didn't mean to.
0: Listen, I don't like it when Mo cries.
1: Because then he starts crying. Cole, again, Girl Dad, such a beautiful song. And you just continue to be on the up and up. I'm excited to see how much you see that this song will connect with so many people. So
2: thank you so
1: I'm
2: much. Thanks for sharing that as well.
1: Yeah.
2: And I can't wait to see what happens with it, and hope to see y'all.
3: Congratulations. 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
1: That would be a jump scare for sure.
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1: I don't know, but I'm really excited.
0: Get your ticket and be a part of uncovering Seattle's biggest secret. Hey, it could even be this artist.

0: There was a woman in Wisconsin wanted to do something a little bit different to honor her husband of nearly 60 years. So instead of a traditional service, she brought him back as a life-size hologram. There were about 200 people there, and most of them had no idea that it was coming. And the hologram appeared on screen, and it talked to mourners, walked them through a scripted Q&A, answering questions as if he were really there. And the opening line set the whole tone. It's like, before anybody gets confused, I'm not actually here in Valhalla today. Is this going to be fun? And the lady wrote the script herself, pulling from decades of memories that they have shared. So it started as a little small idea, turned into a much bigger production.
1: I could see where that would be healing for her. Maybe even just reminiscing to compile this to make it a thing.
0: Sure.
1: But it definitely would play with some people's emotions.
0: It definitely would.
1: That element there.
0: And people will be talking about that funeral forever. Here we are talking about it now.
1: I'm going to be like, well, my sister, she had her husband's hologram. What you going to do for me when I pass? Are you going to celebrate me like that?

0: new country playing this week on Seattle's number one for country.
1: Hey everybody, this is Kenny Chesney. This is my new song, Carry On.
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0: Gavin Adcock, wannabe. And if it wasn't,
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0: Think as you drunk.
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0: Students are starting to host what they are calling no phone parties. And before you go in, you've got to leave your phone behind. No scrolling, there's no texting, it's just talking and hanging out. And the idea comes from a student group focused on helping people have a healthier relationship with technology. They're not anti-tech, they just want to take control of it. And a lot of students say their phones get in the way of thinking clearly, being creative, even, you know, just having a real conversation. So these events, without a constant distraction, people say that conversations feel more natural and more real.
1: You mean like we did in the olden days?
0: It's funny that you say that. It is so funny you say that. Almost half of those respondents said between the ages of 18 and 29, they felt the olden days would have treated them better.
1: I mean, it does seem crazy because I don't know that I could go to some party or event and not have my phone on me, but
0: they were playing.
1: Also, I survived not having it at one point in life, so I'm pretty sure I could make it work.
0: I saw the one of the news reports on one of these parties, and they were playing like Giant Connect 4 and volleyball and standing around talking. To be honest, it looked like a lot of fun.
1: Imagine that. The things we can do when we don't have our phone.

0: 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Zach Tom. Two secret artists.
1: I was thinking Morgan Wallen.
0: Who do you think it could be?
2: I guess Shaboozy.
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0: Grab your tickets and be a part of Seattle's biggest mystery. 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

0: A six-year-old kid on a field trip found a Viking sword that had been buried for 1,300 years.
1: Wow, really?
0: Listen, I was going to make some joke about it, but how deep was this thing buried? How is he the first one to find it? 1,300 years, that's a long time.
1: That is a great question.

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0: This has been a news story in my social media feed for the last week or so. Researchers are finding that salmon in some rivers are being exposed to cocaine. Cocaine in the water.
1: What river?
0: I don't know that it says that, but they're swimming longer distances. It changes how they eat and even reacting differently to predators. I don't know, even know what differently is.
1: Is this in our favor? I mean, I'm thinking eating more, heartier fish, more likely to catch because they span more area.
0: I mean, since you put it that way, I don't know.
1: I mean, I'm assuming if they're under the influence of a drug, they're easier to catch because they're not as focused.
0: Dude.
1: Yeah,
0: dude.
1: Right? So are we complaining or what's the problem here?
0: You're trying to eat, and I'm going, we had cocaine bears, cocaine sharks, now cocaine salmon. Man, I see a new movie.
1: Oh, great.

Six people just signed up for something that most of us would not last a weekend doing, and they're doing it till August. Tell you what I'm talking about. Coming up on the Mo and Sick Man Show.

0: Let's just go on the record now and say no thank you. There is a group of 6 volunteers that are living inside a simulated space station in Germany. It's 3 men, 3 women, all sealed inside for months as part of a long-term experiment. No daylight, no fresh food, no alcohol, no relationships. 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Lights out by 11. Showers are limited to 5-minute showers twice a week. And they're trying to see if, you know, they can manage living on Mars. They have medical tests happen through a slot in the door, and they're told not to make eye contact with the staff. No. I can't be alone like that.
1: I can't even handle you reading it, much less than that. I mean, reading it's giving me anxiety, so I'm definitely out.
0: There's a lot of alone going on there. I can't. Yeah.

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1: I'm gonna go with Sam Hunt.
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0: Anybody can throw a concert, but only the Wolf throws secret shows, where the headliner is a mystery until they take the stage. July 12th and July 30th at Tulalip Amphitheater. 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The Wolf Secret Shows. 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
1: Hey, it's Ellen Taylor, and why not win some tickets? 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
0: 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And if I wasn't,
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0: because the World Cup needs less Chewies. Sorry, Australia. And more Toby.
1: We'll put a boot in your ass. It's AMA.
0: All day long, we're playing more Toby to cheer on USA against Australia in the World Cup. From Seattle's American Lovin'.
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1: Touch the ball. Then in 90 seconds, he scored two. A penalty. Then a stunning volley off a two-run layoff. 2-2. Extra time. Messi scored. Mbappe equalized again. The first hat trick in a World Cup final since Jeff Hurst in 1966. Penalties. He scored his. France lost. Mbappe, 23 years old, walked into the tunnel having lost a final he'd done everything to win. The golden boot was his. 8 goals. The crown wasn't yet. The torch hadn't quite passed. It was sitting between two men, glowing, waiting.
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4: Hey, it's Aaron Crawford. It's World Cup Day. I don't know enough about soccer, and let's be honest, neither do you. But go USA, send those Australians back home to their kangaroos. Am I allowed to say that? Well, I just did. Anyway, thank you to my background singers, the Crawford family.
5: Now, playing with a football is just so American, but only using feet is slightly contrarian, and slide tackles look so barbarian when you're playing that beautiful game. I hate being ignorant, and I want to know how to play, but tell me why zeros remain at the end of the day, and flopping on the ground like a fish is so okay, I think that's kind of lame.

playing too rough, they give you a yellow flag. When nobody scores, it looks like a game of tag. No halftime show makes it feel like a drag. At least they always serve beer. Lionel Messi and Ronaldo Nazario play 90 minutes, but still they can't score, though. The US of A will still send the Australians home, and that's why we'll

0: and Aaron. Mornings 100.7. The Wolf.
1: Morning, Ron. How you doing?
2: I'm good. How are you?
1: I'm doing fantastic, man. I did do a little quick Google math. You know what that is? Google math, where you just don't want to do the math, so you type it into the search bar?
2: Every math that I do.
1: Every math is that. Okay, well, Google math tells me that there are only 23 days until the first secret show is happening.
2: I'm feeling the pressure, if I'm being honest.
1: 100%. Do you have your tickets yet?
2: I don't, actually.
1: Which is great, because you don't need them. You are Ron. But if you are not Ron, or myself, or Ellen, you do need tickets, and there are only, this is not Google math, I counted, 11 ticket stops left for you to get a chance to win those tickets. Perfectly. That was a great whistle. I love that. So you can go to seattlewolf.com and find out where those remaining ticket stops are. While you're there, if you want to just purchase them, you can do that as well. But I like free things, so I would do the ticket stops myself, or 8, 10, noon, 2, and 4. There's the code word if you listen on air. Then get that word, go to seattlewolf.com, enter that word for your chance to win. But hustle. You're losing out.
2: I think the point is, we don't care how you get the tickets. You just got to be there. We want to be there with you. That's the point.
1: The FOMO is going to be so strong if you miss this. I'm telling you. You don't want to miss it.
2: You've missed out on it before.
1: I did. I missed Megan Maroney, and I'm still kicking myself.
2: Yeah. Run.

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2: Hello?
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2: Awesome.
1: You know why we're calling. July 12th and July 30th, you have plans. Now you've got tickets to both secret shows.
2: Oh, my gosh. My daughter is going to be so excited. Thank you so, so much.
1: Absolutely. Great job following the instructions, listening for the code word, entering at seattlewolf.com. Do you have plans you have to cancel now because you have secret show tickets?
2: We do not. We have desperately been trying to win tickets for however long this has been going on. So we're very excited.
1: Smart
2: lady. Thank you.
1: Yeah, yeah. We're so excited. So who are you more excited to see at the secret shows, me or Ron?
2: Both of you. Okay.
3: Wait, did your daughter introduce you to secret shows or did you introduce her?
2: She introduced me and her coworker, and her coworker already won tickets.
1: Oh, that's awesome.
2: And so she and I have been trying, and she's going to be so excited, and I can't wait to call her.
1: Oh, that's amazing. Great job.
2: Thank you. Yeah.

0: shows.
1: Zach Toms.
0: Two secret artists.
1: I was thinking Morgan Wallen.
0: Who do you think it could be?
2: I guess Shaboozy.
3: I am so ready.
0: Grab your tickets and be a part of Seattle's biggest mystery. It could be this artist.

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1: If I'm being honest, it's hard to get me to care about the World Cup, primarily because there are so many teams around the world playing. But I just want to see USA play. And today we have arrived at USA Australia. Are you pumped?
2: I am really excited. I think I'm mainly excited for the pre-gaming, but I am excited.
1: Wait, do you have a ticket? Are you pre-gaming to go into the game?
2: Absolutely not. And I mainly just want to drink at the bar with like a bunch of people, because that part is really fun to me. Everyone's all fired up.
1: That is true, especially if you're down. Are you going to go down like near, I can't call it Lumen Field. Are you going to go to Seattle Field and watch from one of those bars?
2: I also don't want to deal with the traffic, so I'll be drinking at a Bonnie Lake bar.
1: Do you think that there are going to be people there like pumped up in Bonnie Lake, even though you're so far away from the real action?
2: What was it last Friday? They were playing Paraguay or whatever.
1: Oh, yeah, Paraguay, yeah.
2: Yeah,

0: Do you think that there are going to be people that are like pumped up in Bonnie Lake, even though you're so far away from the real action?
1: What was it last Friday? They were playing Paraguay or whatever.
0: Oh, yeah, Paraguay,
1: yeah. Yeah, so we were there and people were screaming at the TVs. I didn't expect that, but yeah, people are fired up, and
0: it's,
1: I'm fired up.
0: It's Bonnie Lake. I expected that. They usually scream at TVs in Bonnie Lake. Are you new here?
1: Yeah, fair enough. Fair enough.
0: Go USA. Come on, take down them Aussies. We got to show them who's boss.

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Go USA. Beat Australia. 100.7. The Wolf.

0: You may be wondering why there's so much Toby Keith on your radio this morning, and if you are, then we're probably not friends, because Toby Keith rules, so does America, yes. So does the red, white, and blue. It might as well be red solo cup, red, white, and blue solo yeah. cup. I don't know. But we are all here for the game today, the match.
1: The match.
0: Apologies. We're learning our soccer. What we aren't learning is how to be champions. We are world champions. So let's take down these Australians today, show them who's boss, and give them the old boot back.

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3: Hey, it's Aaron Crawford. It's World Cup Day. I don't know enough about soccer, and let's be honest, neither do you. But go USA, send those Australians back home to their kangaroos. Am I allowed to say that? I just did. Anyway, thank you to my background singers, the Crawford family.
4: Now, playing with a football is just so American, but only using feet is slightly contrarian, and slide tackles look so barbarian when you're playing that beautiful game. I hate being ignorant and I want to know how to play, but tell me why zeros remain at the end of the day, and flopping on the ground like a fish is so okay, I think that's kind of lame.

Playing too rough, they give you a yellow flag. When nobody scores, it looks like a game of tag. No halftime show makes it feel like a drag. At least they always serve beer. Lionel Messi and Ronaldo Nazario play 90 minutes, but still they can't score, though. The US of A will still send the Australians home, and that's why

Wait, they can't even hit each other? This is about being a proud American. We're playing the most red, white, and blue loving American there is. 100.7 The Wolf.

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0: Today we're waving the red, white, and blue, and I think Toby Keith will be right there doing it with us because we are taking on Australia, and we're going to show them who's boss.
1: Look, we don't know soccer at all, to be honest, but we know what it is like to be an American and how cool it is. So
0: the rest of the world's finding that out now, by the way. I don't know if you've seen this on the internet. They're all like, you know what? This place is pretty fantastic.
1: So we're teaching them about Toby Keith today. We don't know soccer, but damn it, we know Toby Keith.
0: Toby Keith and beer and meat. Welcome to America. Yeah. Now go back home with an L, Australia. We love you, but get on out of here. Now, if you're heading to the secret shows, make sure that you head to seattlewolf.com. If you can't make the ticket stops, you can buy them. That's there, but, you know, win them. It's a little easier.

0: drive home is better when you're howling with a wolf.
1: Well, it's Friday, so we'll celebrate best weekend ever coming up after 5. Your weekend plans, World Cup, all sorts of stuff going on. Don't miss the show this afternoon starting at 3. It's me.
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1: One of the easiest ways to win your tickets to the Secret Shows, just listen at 8, 10, noon, 2, and 4. 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And Ron, this has honestly become one of my favorite parts of my day here at the station. Let's call a winner.
2: Hello?
1: Yeah, is this Lisa?
2: Yeah.
1: Hey, Lisa, it's Aaron from 100.7 The Wolf.
2: Hi.
1: How are you doing?
2: I'm good. I'm at a convention. I'm running outside right now.
1: I was going to say, are you in a library? Because yeah. we can lower if we need to.
2: Close.
1: What's the convention for?
2: All right, I'm good. I am the secretary of the Granite Falls Eagles Club. Ooh. And it's a big Eagles convention.
1: That's awesome. What's happening at the Eagles? What's the conversations about?
2: Well, it's the Fraternal Order of Eagles. So okay. It's, you know, business.
1: That's awesome.
3: Is it all weekend?
2: Yes.
1: Okay, oh, nice. But it's not July 12th or July 30th, is it?
2: No.
1: Because you're going to the secret shows both nights.
3: Good job.
1: It's a good thing leaving the convention because they would not know what you were talking about.
2: Oh my gosh. I can't even believe this. I barely even saw the phone call. Yay!
1: That's awesome. We're super excited for you.
3: When did you enter? How long have you been waiting for this call? Or did you even know we were going to call?
2: Oh my gosh. I've entered a handful of times, but only in the last, like 3 weeks?
3: Yeah.
1: Okay. Nice work.
3: So you're good. Great job. Did you go last year?
2: No, but like all my friends went, so I'm super stoked. I'm from Granite Falls, and I know there's going to be people there. So,
3: have they all gotten their tickets, or are you kind of the first one to get it all taken care of?
2: As far as I know, I'm the first one.
1: Oh, nice. I love you can rub it in their face now. I love that.
2: Exactly.
3: All right, well, have a good weekend, and we'll see you at the Secret Show, okay?
2: Awesome.
1: See you later.
2: Thank you so much.

0: Waltz Start with Ellen and Aaron.
1: So we're talking with Cole Swindell. He's releasing his new song, Girl Dad. And I'm a musician as well, Cole. And I wrote a song for my daughter, so I'm also a girl dad. The problem with those songs is I can't perform that song because I just break down and cry. Do you think that's going to be a thing for you?
2: You know, I feel like, you know, through the years having some emotional ones, I think, you know, when I'm up there, I'm really singing it for other people. You know, I think I'm for the people that need to hear it. And I think that's what gets me through it. But there are, you know, special dates and special nights where it's, you know, it hits me a little different, and I can't really control that. You know, sometimes it may be a sign in the crowd. Sometimes it may be a tear in a grown man's eyes. It's just like you never know, man, what you're going to see out there. And I think, you know, but

0: that's the beauty of music and just how we get shown daily how powerful it is.
1: I think that's the best thing about country music is, one, the relatability, but also, like, yes, I love a good depressing song. And so I was just telling Aaron, I was saying,
0: bless you for saying that.
1: Yeah, when I hear breakup in the end, that is the sign of take me home, because I've reached the part of the night where I'm in my feels. I want to have a good time. And that's like peak. It's In Color by Jamie Johnson. And then breakup in the end. Those start playing, get me home.
2: Yeah.
0: Oh, dude. Well, that, you know what? I'm serious. I think, you know, some people can't hear stuff. They're like, I can't listen to that. And that's fine. But I'm the opposite. I literally, that's like therapeutic to me. I've always felt that way since I was a kid. I would turn up the sad songs. And I think that a lot of people that love music and lyrics, I think we're all that way, because it just, you know, it's letting us know that whoever's singing that song, whoever that is, you may have never met them, but man, we connect on that level right there. And that's more powerful than any party song. Like, you know what I mean? It's just, but I love having fun. So it's been an interesting thing trying to balance kind of my music and the shift in life and where I am now. And also, you know, knowing that the songs I've written over the year, that's where I was then, and that's what I've experienced. But, you know, country radio has allowed me to keep growing, and even personally getting to sing about where I am now, I think, you know, it's just something I don't take lightly. I know lyrics are powerful, and I'm glad you brought that up, because songs like this are the ones I want to turn up, because it makes you feel something. Whether it's what you want to feel or not, it makes you feel something, and that's why we love music.
2: We're talking with Cole Swindle. He's releasing his new song, Girl Dad.
1: Most importantly, this is going to be the hardest hitting question, Cole. Are you still watching the Mariners? We were talking to you. We talked to you last year where you were performing and people just started randomly cheering, and it was when the Mariners won the ALDS.
2: Yeah.
1: Have you been paying attention this season? Have you been getting into some Seahawks stuff?
2: Jersey do you own?
1: Where is Cole Swindle in on this?
0: Man, I this is going to be bad, but since becoming a father, I don't even know what sports are. I don't even. I mean, my Braves are doing unbelievable, and I ain't even seen a game. I mean, it's embarrassing. But it's not. I'm glad that I'm involved and not focused so much on sports these days. But I'm finding a balance. I'm getting back into it. But the Mariners, I'm gonna have to get an update. How y'all doing?
1: We're doing okay. Middling. It's a long season. Okay, we got time.
0: There you go. We know that's a lot of games. But also, as far as Seahawks, Golden Tate is a good buddy of mine. We play golf together at the same club in Nashville. So I got a little bit of a connection, I guess, out there. Other than obviously you guys that have been good to me over the years. So I'm pulling for y'all. I'm just like that about people in general, man. If anybody love sports, and I know what it feels like, not very often, but for my team to do well. So it's just, you want everybody to experience that, man. Everybody deserves to feel what it feels like. That night when we were in that concert and the crowd erupted, I had no idea what was going on. And then to see that and just, I don't know, to be enjoying a concert and also watching a game on your phone, I don't know how I felt about that, but I do not blame them.
2: That's pretty
0: I don't
2: cool.
0: blame them one bit. I'd have been doing the same thing.
2: Exactly. Well, hey, man, thanks for the call. Appreciate it. The song is killer. Yeah. I can't wait for it to come out and everybody to hear it.
0: All right, thank y'all so much.
2: All right, here it is. This is brand new Girl Dad by Cole Swindle on The Wolf. I

0: because the World Cup needs less Chewies. Sorry, Australia. And more Toby.
1: We'll put a boot in your ass. It's
0: AMF. All day long, we're playing more Toby to cheer on USA against Australia in the World Cup. From Seattle's American Lovin'.
2: Let's go, America!
0: Soccer Learning.

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2: 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We lost.
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2: Hey, it's Aaron Crawford. It's World Cup Day. I don't know enough about soccer, and let's be honest, neither do you. But go USA, send those Australians back home to their kangaroos. Am I allowed to say that? Well, I just did. Anyway, thank you to my background singers, the Crawford family.
3: Now, playing with a football is just so American, but only using feet is slightly contrarian, and slide tackles look so barbarian when you're playing that beautiful game. I hate being ignorant and I want to know how to play, but tell me why zeros remain at the end of the day, and flopping on the ground like a fish is so okay, I think that's kind of lame.

they give you a yellow flag. When nobody scores, it looks like a game of tag. No halftime show makes it feel like a drag. At least they always serve beer. Lionel Messi and Ronaldo Nazario play 90 minutes, but still they can't score, though. The US of A will still send the Australians home, and that's why

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0: 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Hey, it could even be this artist.

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3: 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Hey, Ron, let's call up a winner.
4: Hello?
3: Hey, Holly, it's Aaron Crawford from The Wolf. How are you doing?
4: Oh, my goodness. I'm fantastic.
3: Yeah, you sound fantastic. It sounds like you know why we're calling already.
4: I sure as heck hope so.
3: Well, why don't you tell me, why are we calling you?
4: Are you calling about the secret shows?
3: I am.
5: Yes.
4: Oh, my gosh, I'm so excited.
3: You won tickets to both nights. Great job.
4: Oh, oh my goodness. Oh, I love you guys. Oh, I'm thank you so much. You have no idea. For some reason, I've become obsessed with this, and I'm thank you so much.
5: Wait, is it just the experience, or is it trying to figure out who it is? What's the obsession?
4: Well, you know, just, you know how come you kind of go through rough periods in your life? I don't think emotional is stupid.

0: I survived breast cancer. Survived breast cancer this year, and my mom's got dementia. She's got all kinds of stuff, and I just wanted to do something fun and exciting and positive and just that kind of stuff. And I love you guys. I've been listening forever, and love to have Ronster there and Aaron and you guys joining the show. And I'm just excited. Love country music and.
1: Yeah.
0: This experience, and I apologize for this.
2: Don't be apologetic about that at all. You've got me choked up over here. I'm excited for you to go to these shows. It's going to be great.
1: And it truly is what it's all about. Like, we just want to have fun. The sun is going to be shining. It's going to be good music no matter who is there. And we are glad that we get to do it with you.
0: Oh, I just love you guys.

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0: and Aaron. 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The Wolf.
1: Ladies, we're going to let you off the hook if you've got a husband, a dad, a baby daddy that you're trying to impress this weekend for Father's Day.
2: Yeah.
1: Just do less. All we need is a grilled piece of meat and a beer.
2: Okay, so if I was planning a big party or something.
1: Like a surprise Happy Father's Day party?
2: Yeah, Happy Father's Day!
1: I would have a heart attack for one. Please don't do that.
2: What if I'm planning like a big steakhouse downtown?
1: Go get the steak, bring it back to the house. I'll be in the hammock, give me a beer. That's the way it's going to go down.
2: It doesn't make you feel like your kids don't love you?
1: No, they're going to be there tackling me on the hammock. It's going to be, they'll probably spill some beer on me. It's going to be a great time. Maybe mow the lawn. That's all I ask. That's the great one right
2: there.
1: So
2: the dad's, that's just low key. Keep it low key.
1: Keep it low key. We're fantastically happy. I just don't want to cook my own steak. That's all I'm going to ask.
2: Okay, there you go.
1: The match today, if Toby Keith was alive, this man would be raising the American flag at Lumen Field as we take these Australians down.
3: We got winners. 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

Australia gave the world Vegemite. 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

0: They're realizing you guys got a legit country. You can't help but feel proud, even though I didn't think I was going to care about the World Cup at all.
1: It's like catching on. It's weird. And especially because this is such a pivotal match against Australia. It's like, I would love to go to this thing. The tickets are like $1,200. So I'm definitely not going. But you know what isn't $1,200?
0: What?
1: Secret show tickets.
0: Oh, okay.
1: 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And then go to seattlewolf.com. Enter that there. If you didn't catch the code words, you can also see the remaining ticket stock, which are not many. There's like 7 left before the first show. So head to seattlewolf.com. Take care of it.

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4: Hey, it's Aaron Crawford. It's World Cup Day. I don't know enough about soccer, and let's be honest, neither do you. But go USA, send those Australians back home to their kangaroos. Am I allowed to say that? Well, I just did. Anyway, thank you to my background singers, the Crawford family.
5: Now, playing with a football is just so American, but only using feet is slightly contrarian, and slide tackles look so barbarian when you're playing that beautiful game. I hate being ignorant and I want to know how to play, but tell me why zeros remain at the end of the day, and flopping on the ground like a fish is so okay, I think that's kind of lame.

too rough, they give you a yellow flag. When nobody scores, it looks like a game of tag. No halftime show makes it feel like a drag. At least they always serve beer. Lionel Messi and Ronaldo Nazario play 90 minutes, but still they can't score, though. The US of A will still send the Australians home, and that's why

0: but do the most patriotic thing we can think of. Play it, Toby Keith.
1: Yeah, I don't know how to say, hey, go tackle him down the pitch or whatever they do in soccer.
0: You got a red flag on your noggin.
1: Yeah, I don't know how to do that, but I know how to support the USA.
0: Playing Toby Keith, waving that audio red, white, and blue.
1: Yeah.

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1: All right, so this afternoon, in honor of Father's Day weekend, 56% of dads admit to doing this when nobody's around. What do you think it is? 420 this afternoon. We'll
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0: I'm pulling for y'all. I'm just like that about people in general, man. If anybody loves sports, and I know what it feels like, not very often, but for my team to do well. So it's just, you want everybody to experience that, man. Everybody deserves to feel what it feels like. That night when we were in that concert and the crowd erupted, I had no idea what was going on. And then to see that and just, I don't know, to be enjoying a concert and also watching a game on your phone. I don't know how I felt about that, but I do not blame them.
1: That's pretty
0: I don't
1: cool.
0: blame them one bit. I'd have been doing the same thing.
1: Exactly. Well, hey, man, thanks for the call. Appreciate it. The song is killer. Yeah. I can't wait for it to come out and everybody to hear it.
0: Hey, thank y'all so much.
1: All right, here it is. 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
1: One of the many ways that you can get tickets to the secret shows, which you do not, and I cannot stress this enough, you do not want to miss out on this. You will have FOMO, regret, all of the bad words. Head to seattlewolf.com. You can actually buy some tickets there. There's a limited amount of tickets you can purchase.
2: Yeah, I know. People get busy. Like, everyone's got a million things going on. It can be kind of hard to get them. Maybe we don't go, you know, east enough for you or whatever. Just as long as you're there, that's what we want. We want you to experience it with us. So if you have to get your tickets and you can't make a ticket stop, it's seattlewolf.com while they're there.
1: Pretty easy. All right, we've got the World Cup match happening today. The way that Ron and I can influence the outcome of the match, which is going to be like 14-13, I think, or is it like 27-10? Those are football scores. Those are the same as soccer scores, right?
2: Field goal.
1: All right, here's us chanting. This is Toby Keith, USA. Let's do it.

0: because the World Cup needs less Chewies. Sorry, Australia, and more Toby.
1: We'll put a boot in your ass, it's AM.
0: All day long, we're playing more Toby to cheer on USA against Australia in the World Cup. From Seattle's American Lovin'.
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2: Hey, it's Aaron Crawford. It's World Cup Day. I don't know enough about soccer, and let's be honest, neither do you. But go USA, send those Australians back home to their kangaroos. Am I allowed to say that? Well, I just did. Anyway, thank you to my background singers, the Crawford family.
3: Now, playing with a football is just so American, but only using feet is slightly contrarian, and slide tackles look so barbarian when you're playing that beautiful game. I hate being ignorant and I want to know how to play, but tell me why zeros remain at the end of the day, and flopping on the ground like a fish is so okay, I think that's kind of lame.

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When nobody scores, it looks like a game of tag. 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At least they always serve beer. Lionel Messi and Ronaldo Nazario play 90 minutes, but still they can't score, though. The US of A will still send the Australians home, and that's why we'll raise a

0: Happy Father's Day weekend. 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I mean, every time he's here, I've got a list. I'm like, can you hang this? 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Bless him.
1: 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Ain't never heard.

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This isn't about soccer. Wait, they can't even hit each other? This is about being a proud American. We're playing the most red, white, and blue loving American there is. 100.7 The Wolf.

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From my head down to my boots, I don't do it for the money. 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

0: Katie and Company.
1: Father's Day is on Sunday, and we've got a newer dad in the studio. Hardy is here. He's going to celebrate his second Father's Day this weekend. I woke up on the wrong side of the truck bed this morning. Hardy, what do you feel like has been the most unexpected thing about fatherhood to you, or about being a dad, that you just like didn't know about? I always think it's funny because women, we get a lot of like, we have a lot of information. Like even not having a baby, I just know a lot about babies. But I feel like guys are always like, there's a lot of stuff that they don't hear.
2: I guess in a way, this might sound weird, but how like gentle and delicate I want to be with her. Not that I ever imagined it any other way, but like, there's just something about a little girl, and I'm just not a, I mean, all this, I'm looking at these guitars, all my guitars are banged up. All of my, like my stuff is, I'm just rough on my stuff, you know? And it's something about her that it's just completely different. I've never been the kind of person to be very gentle or to take things slowly or to be patient with things. And it's just, it's like second nature for me.
1: Aw, I think there's a lot of tough guy dads who would probably tell you the exact same thing. Happy Father's Day to Hardy and all of the dads this weekend.

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1: I was thinking Morgan Wallen.
0: Who do you think it could be?
2: I guess Shaboozy.
3: I am so ready.
0: Grab your tickets and be a part of Seattle's biggest mystery. It could be this artist.

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0: red will do for this fella, cause you are the Abbott into my Costello, and you are the fruit to my loom.
1: Here we go now.
0: Red Solo Cup, you're more than just plastic. 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
2: No.
0: You're my friend.
2: Friend.
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2: Friend. 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

0: 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And more Toby.
1: We'll put a boot in your ass. It's AMS.
0: All day long, we're playing more Toby to cheer on USA against Australia in the World Cup. From Seattle's American Lovin'.
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4: Hey, it's Aaron Crawford. It's World Cup Day. I don't know enough about soccer, and let's be honest, neither do you. But go USA, send those Australians back home to their kangaroos. Am I allowed to say that? Well, I just did. Anyway, thank you to my background singers, the Crawford family.
5: Now, playing with a football is just so American, but only using feet is slightly contrarian, and slide tackles look so barbarian when you're playing that beautiful game. I hate being ignorant and I want to know how to play, but tell me why zeros remain at the end of the day, and flopping on the ground like a fish is so okay, I think that's kind of lame.

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When nobody scores, it looks like a game of tag. 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Lionel Messi and Ronaldo Nazario play 90 minutes, but still they can't score, though. The US of A will still send the Australians home, and that's

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0: 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Hey, it could even be this artist.
5: 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It's Sam.
0: All day long, we're playing more Toby to cheer on USA against Australia in the World Cup. From Seattle's American Lovin'.
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What did Europeans discover in America today that is going viral on social media? 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
5: He's a ranch hand in a pinch, man. 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
2: Hey, it's Aaron Crawford. It's World Cup Day. I don't know enough about soccer, and let's be honest, neither do you. But go USA, send those Australians back home to their kangaroos. Am I allowed to say that? Well, I just did. Anyway, thank you to my background singers, the Crawford family.
3: Now, playing with a football is just so American, but only using feet is slightly contrarian, and slide tackles look so barbarian when you're playing that beautiful game. I hate being ignorant and I want to know how to play, but tell me why zeros remain at the end of the day, and flopping on the ground like a fish is so okay, I think that's kind of lame.

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When nobody scores, it looks like a game of tag. 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Lionel Messi and Ronaldo Nazario play 90 minutes, but still they can't score, though. The US of A will still send the Australians home, and that's why we'll raise up.

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1: 10 years ago, Cole Swindell released his deeply personal hit song, You Should Be Here, remembering his late father.
2: You should be here.
1: And now, 10 years later, on Father's Day weekend, Cole has released today a follow-up to that called Girl Dad.
2: I want it so bad to tell you in person we're having a girl dad.
1: Cole, this is obviously such an emotional song, but talk about what you hope people take away from it.
3: I hope people, you know, that are dealing with these same kind of emotions and on a day like Father's Day weekend, which is something that's kind of been bittersweet for years, but who'd have thought, you know, 13 years later, I'm celebrating Father's Day a different way. I mean, it just, it's
1: well, I'm probably nice truly celebrating for the first time.
3: Celebrate. So you're exactly right. I mean, and it just makes me, you know, there's no telling how many Father's Days I was in Nashville and my dad was in Georgia, and I'd give anything to have just went to one of those, you know, and, so I just hope people can, you know, learn from other people's stories, and, you know, I hope they can find a little bit of their story in this if they need it. You know, it's not, it may be titled Girl Dad, but it's really for anybody going through any life moment or anything. They just, you know, those moments where you wish you could just call that one person or a couple people, whatever, and tell them. So I hope, you know, that people know that this is a special song to me, but it's really just the power of music and also hope. I think there's this song, I hope people can find hope in it.
1: I think they definitely can. And congratulations to you on the song, but also getting to celebrate your first Father's Day this weekend.
4: So beautiful to see you in this like full circle moment.
3: Thank you. I always love talking to you. You're the best. I've known you since the beginning, and I appreciate you always being so good to us.
4: Thank you, Cole.

0: because the World Cup needs less Chewies. Sorry, Australia. And more Toby.
1: We'll put a boot in your ass. It's in
0: all day long, we're playing more Toby to cheer on USA against Australia in the World Cup. From Seattle's American Lovin'.
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did John Mayer end up on Keith Urban's new Yacht Rock covers album, Flow State? Gonna ask Keith about that today while he's hanging out with us on the Superstar Power Hour from 2 to 3. I love

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4: Hey, it's Aaron Crawford. It's World Cup Day. I don't know enough about soccer, and let's be honest, neither do you. But go USA, send those Australians back home to their kangaroos. Am I allowed to say that? I just did. Anyway, thank you to my background singers, the Crawford family.
5: 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I hate being ignorant and I want to know how to play, but tell me why zeros remain at the end of the day, and flopping on the ground like a fish is so okay, I think that's kind of lame.

they give you a yellow flag. When nobody scores, it looks like a game of tag. No halftime show makes it feel like a drag. At least they always serve beer. Lionel Messi and Ronaldo Nazario play 90 minutes, but still they can't score, though. The US of A will still send the Australians home, and that's why we'll raise

This isn't about soccer. Wait, they can't even hit each other? This is about being a proud American. We're playing the most red, white, and blue loving American there is. 100.7 The Wolf.

Australia gave the world Vegemite. America gave the world Toby Keith. No offense, but I think we know who the real winner is. Go USA from 100.7 The Wolf.

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1: Colin, tell us about your daddy issue. What is the latest issue your dad fixed for you?
2: Well, my truck was making a popping noise where it got the exhaust leak, and he paid for it over $1,000 to have it fixed for me. 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

this Sunday, and early viewers gave this first episode a 100% on Rotten Tomatoes. 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

0: hanging out with us. You've got your new Yacht Rock covers album that actually dropped last Friday called Flow State. And the last song on there that you did is Guitar Man by Bread, and that features John Mayer. Night after night, who treats you right, baby, it's the Guitar Man. Talk about how this song ended up on the album, because I think that came from your producer, Dan Huff, right?
1: Dan Huff, once he got into it, he really got into it. He started suggesting songs, and he suggested Guitar Man by Bread. And we did it, and then I thought, I actually thought John would be great on this song, not just because of the guitar playing, but the singing as well. Mm-hmm. So reached out to him, and he was totally game for it. So that was the second collab.
0: I wish there were, like, video reactions.

0: reactions of everyone's faces when you're like, I'm making a Yacht Rock album. John Mayer, would you like to be on it?
1: Well, for John, it was a no-brainer because he'd already done Sob Rock, you know, years before, so he'd done his version of it already, yes. Which is really cool.
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1: Hey, everybody, this is Kenny Chesney. 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
0: 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And if it wasn't,
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1: Keith Urban has been here all week talking to us about his new Yacht Rock cover album, Flow State. And in just a minute, I want to play the song that you did on this album with Little Big Town, Magnet and Steel. Talk about asking them to be on this.
2: The first one was Little Big Town because we'd done Magnet and Steel, and Stevie Nicks and Lindsey Buckingham do the backing vocals on the original version. And it's really more than backing vocals. I mean, they've got lines that they sing in the chorus back to Walter Egan, who's the singer, you know. And so there's a call. It's really more of a duet. And I thought, well, who would be great on this song? I mean, there was nobody other than Little Big Town.
1: No one.
2: Who would nail that part. Mm-hmm. So I reached out to Karen and Jimmy and said, would you be interested in hearing this? And they said, oh, we love that song. So sent them the song. They loved it, did all their vocals and sent them back. And it was a match.
1: Well, we're going to play it for you right now. This is Keith Urban with Little Big Town, their cover of Magnet and Steel off Keith's new album, Flow State, on the Superstar Power Hour.

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1: I got my toes in the water, ass in the sand, not a worry in the world, a cold beer in my hand. Life is good today.

It's 100.7 The Wolf. That's the latest from Megan Maroney called Medicine. Nonstop music for over an hour. And of course, it's Friday. You could brag about your weekend plans. And we're going to talk about Father's Day coming up next.

Let's think of this like a PSA for dad. What not to get dad this Father's Day weekend? Like a paperweight or a tie clip? Call me with yours and I'll put you on next after Shaboozy and Jelly Roll.

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0: What should we not get Dad for Father's Day?
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0: It's a good one, Mike. What about you? You can call me. You can DM me right now. It's Low Cash with Hometown Home.

0: 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What's going on?
1: Hook it up with some Luke Bryan.
0: Yeah, it's one of my favorites. It's Play It Again, nonstop country, right now on The Wolf.

I'm sorry, did anyone else see this video where Ella Langley and Miranda Lambert are hanging out in the studio and a snake breaks in the studio and then Miranda Lambert shoots it with a shotgun? Like, I didn't make up anything in that story. That is a true story, and you can see it up on each of their socials, actually. Or at Coop Radio Show. I'll put it up on my story now.

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It's happening on June 27th at the Evergreen Speedway in Monroe. 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

0: Travis, 56% of dads here in the Pacific Northwest admit to doing this when no one's around. What is it?
1: How about scratching themselves?
0: It's a good guess, Travis. It's not it. Keep trying. That answer coming up at 4:50.

0: Casey, 56% of dads admit to doing this when no one's around.
1: I think he could guess himself.
0: No, that is a really good guess. The answer might surprise you. I'll have it coming up next at 4:50 this afternoon on The Wolf.

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1: Zach Toll.
0: Two secret artists.
1: I was thinking Morgan Wallen.
0: Who do you think it could be?
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0: Grab your tickets and be a part of Seattle's biggest mystery. It could be this artist.

0: Hey, it's Aaron Crawford, and time is running out to make sure that you make it to the secret shows. I'll be at Quilcita Creek Casino Tuesday, June 23rd from 4 to 6. Come hang out. We'll have tickets to both nights. This is going to be one of your last shots. We want to party with you.
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1: Hey, Coop, singing the Frozen song with their children.
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